0: Medic 3, Walton 5.
1: Medic 3.
0: Medic 3, returning south.
1: Medic 3, you'll be returning south at 2006.

0: Southern Fire calling ambulance one.
1: Ambulance one.
0: You can pull up right in front of 37th Spruce Street on arrival. Police are off with that party.
1: Ambulance one has that. You can give PD about a 4 or 5 minute ETA.
0: 4 or 5 minute ETA at 2006.

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0: Ambulance 1 to Walls End.
1: Ambulance 1.
0: Ambulance 1, clear the hospital.
1: Ambulance 1, clear the hospital. 2036.

0: Attention engine 3 and ambulance 1, engine 3 and ambulance 1, with police respondent stage area 40 Charlotte Road. Sleeper, 60-year-old male, called me wildly, stated that he had taken, or mentioned that he had taken 2 oxycodone at a time until he finishes his bottle. Unknown how many are in the bottle. Attention 3 and ambulance 1, with police to 40 Charlotte Road on the medical / bike. Cappy F, Candace F, engine 3.
1: 3 has 40 Charlotte Road.
0: Ambulance 1. Engine 3 and ambulance 1 responding and staging at 2108.

0: Wild Fence Engine 3 and Ambulance 1 have been dispatched and are staging with police for 40 Charlotte Road on the Medical Bravo. On an update, there's a large dog in the residence and reportedly 40 pills in the bottle. Unknown if the party has actually taken any at this time. Engine 3.
1: We have the update.
0: Ambulance 1.
2: Ambulance 1, how's that?
0: At 2110.

0: Wild Vampire calling Charlotte Road Command.
1: Charlotte Command, man.
0: From police, your services are no longer needed. Ambulance 1 can come right in.
1: We have the message. We're returning available.
0: Ambulance 1?
2: Ambulance 1 has that.
0: Just be advised, the party is only complaining of rib pain at this time.
2: Ambulance 1 has that as well.

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1: Ambulance 1.
0: Ambulance 1, which transport I need, Wellesley.
1: Ambulance 1, I'm excited to meet Wellesley 2126.

Ambulance 1, clear returning. 2140.

0: 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Engine 4, Ambulance 1 with the police. The area of 160 Bear Hill Road for an iPhone crash notification, no contact. That's Engine 4, Ambulance 1 with the police. The area of 160 Bear Hill Road for the crash notification. Engine 4.
1: 4.
0: Ambulance 1.
1: Ambulance 1.
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0: We're off for Bay Hill Road Command. Nothing found.
1: You're off Bay Hill Road Command, nothing found. 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
1: Ambulance 1.
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0: 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We're off. 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

Attention, Medic 1. Medic 1. 155 Lexington Street, the police station, in the booking area. It's going to be for a 29-year-old diabetic male looking to have his blood sugar checked. Again, that's Medic 1, 155 Lexington Street, the police station, in the booking area. For a 29-year-old male looking to have his blood sugar checked. Emerson Road to Dale Street, Medic 1. Medic 1, you have the police station at 2347.

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Attention, Engine 1, Medic 1, still alarm. Engine 1, Medic 1. 146 Adams Street, Unit 3, with police on scene. Elderly female that fell. That's Engine 1, Medic 1. 146 Adams Street, Unit 3 on the fall. Ash Street to Brown Street, Engine 1. Medic 1. 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

0: 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We're off with PD, you have command.
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1: Adam Street Command.
0: She was assisted by officers on scene prior to our arrival. She signed a refusal. Show as you want clear. Terminate command.
1: Patient was assisted by officers on scene prior to your arrival. She's going to sign a refusal with Armstrong. Andrew 1, you're clear. Terminate command 124.

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1: That's Rescue 1 Medic 1.
0: Response number 19, Orchard Ave, for a 43-year-old female, vomiting post-surgery a week ago, and is not alert. Again, that's Rescue 1 Medic 1, 19 Orchard Ave, the 26 Delta. Church Street to Warren Ave, Rescue 1. 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
0: 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We're investigating.
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0: Houston, Engine 1, Ladder 2 is still alarm. Engine 1, Ladder 2. Respond to the intersection of Crescent Street at Maple Street for the strong odor of natural gas in the area. Again, that's Engine 1, Ladder 2, Crescent Street at Maple Street for the strong odor of natural gas in the area. Engine 1.
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0: 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Engine will take command.
1: 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Engine 1, you have command. 938.

0: Ladder 200, engine 100, do you have anything over there?
1: Yeah, we have an order of gas, but the lines are all drawn up. It's all from construction work. We can handle this.
0: Yeah, it's over here as well on Cherry Street. Coming out of the sewer drains. Street's marked up on this side as well.
1: Appreciate it. Maple Street Command, walk in fire.
2: Maple Street Command.
1: Large amount of gas work being done in the area. This is just overspill from that. I'm going to terminate command, return available.
2: Large amount of gas work in the area. Overspill from that. You're terminating command. You're returning into Ville at 940.

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0: 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Still alarm engine 2. Respond to the area of 1122 Main Street. We checked the area there for an RPU passing by, stated that there was water coming out of the building 1122, flowing down onto the sidewalk and onto the road. She did say it smelled possibly like sewerage. Again, engine 2, respond to the area of 1122 Main Street. Assist the occupant there, possible water problem. Malone Street, Edgehill Road. Engine 2.
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1: Main Street Command.
0: We have sewage that's overflowing from a manhole in front of 1122 Main. Gonna need the water department.
1: Sewage overflowing from a manhole in front of 1122 Main. We'll contact the water department at 1032.

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1: Main Street Command.
0: 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I have a phone number for you to copy if you need it.
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0: 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And we'll need a responder if they can get one.
1: Chief, we'll get a responder. We also did notify the water department.

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0: We have a report from a neighbor at 1130 Main of an alarm sounding. We're going to be investigating. You can hold the ladder.
2: 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We'll hold the ladder at this time. 1039.

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1: Go ahead.
0: For that other call. I left a voicemail for Ingram Realty. No response.
1: I have that. I'll talk to the lieutenant to see if they have a better contact. And if you do hear back, like I said, we'll need a responder.
0: Proceed to 1041. 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
0: 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It's been silenced and the resident's been advised. We're standing by for the water department at 1122.
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1: Go ahead.
0: The name is Sun Lee. Number 774-273-0406.
1: Received. We'll try and have him respond to 1047.

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0: He spoke with that Sun Lee party. He says he's about 2 hours out. He's going to try and contact somebody to respond. He'll update me with an ETA.
1: We have it.
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2: Command answering.
1: That Sunlight party just called back. He says he can't get anybody else to respond out there. He himself is a 2-hour ETA. Do you want me to have him come by?
2: You can have him stand by for now. We'll see what the water department says when they get in. And I'll give him an update.
1: Received. Thank you. 1053.

0: Attention Medic 2 is still alive. Medic 2, respond to the area of 31 Pine Street for the Psyche Valley of a 54-year-old female. Again, that's Medic 2, number 31 Pine Street, staging the area for the Psyche Valley of a 54-year-old female. Moody Street to Hollis Street, Medic 2.
1: Medic 2.
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0: 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Medic 2 is cleared to proceed to the scene on their arrival.
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0: 728.

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1: Command answering.
0: Just to update you, Ingram Realty did call us back. They don't represent that property anymore.
1: Okay, I have that. This sign's still on the building. We have the water department on scene. And we are going to need that responder. So if you want to give him an update, he'll need someone here. They're going to probably need someone to remedy their side of the sewage line here.
0: We'll give that responder a call back at 11:30.

0: 10-5 Main Street, command.
1: Command, Ezra.
0: He was already making his way over here, so he'll be there in less than an hour. Also, he gave his sewage company a call they'll be responding to.
1: All right, we have it. Thank you.
0: I'm 33.

0: Main Street Command to fire alarm.
1: Main Street Command.
0: Can you call that responder back? Just update him. The water department has confirmed they have proper flow in the street. This is going to be a blockage on the property side that they'll need to remediate. We've advised the tenants to restrict water use in the building for the time being until that can be cleared up. You can show engine 2 clear. We're terminating command. Return to quarters.
1: Engine 2 will call back to the responder. There's going to be a blockage on his side. You advised the tenants to use minimal water. You're going to be clear, terminating command at 11:39.

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0: 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There's still alarm. 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Respond to 8 Eddy Street, the First Evangelical Lutheran Church, for a 90-year-old male, noxious, lightheaded, and not alert. Again, that's engine 4, medic 3, 8 Eddy Street, the First Evangelical Lutheran Church for the 26th Delta. Weston Street to Main Street, engine 4.
1: 4 has a...
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Medic 3 have been dispatched to 8 Eddy Street, the First Evangelical Lutheran Church, on the 26 Delta. 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

0: 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Engine 7, Medic 4, respond, Waltham Crossings. That's number 126 Smith Street, room number 302. Coming for a lift assist on a 95-year-old male. Use universal precautions at that address. Again, that's Engine 7, Medic 4, respond, number 126 Smith Street at Waltham Crossings. 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Engine 7.
1: 7 has it.
0: Medic 4.
1: Medic 4 has it.
0: All companies responding. 1251.

Walton fires. Engine 7 and Medic 4 have been dispatched using universal precautions to number 126 Smith Street and Walton Crossing to room number 302. Walton fire 1253.

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1: This is no emergency. This is assisting somebody from a chair to a bed. No fall.
0: No emergencies, assisting the party from a chair to a bed. Okay.

0: Engine Medic 1 is still alarmed. Engine Medic 1. Response 66A on street, the BJ's, for a 76-year-old male. Not feeling well with some dizziness. Again, that's Medic 1, 66A on street, the BJ's, for the male, dizziness. Medic 1.
1: Medic 1.
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1: 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You're going to be looking in the optics department.
0: Medic 1, we have it. 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

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Engine 3, medic 2. Respond to 193 Grove Street for a male party with difficulty breathing. Again, that's engine 3, medic 2. 193 Grove Street for the male party, difficulty breathing. 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

South End fires, engine 3. Medic 2 have been dispatched with the police. 193 Grove Street on the 6th Delta. Waltham Fire, 1309.

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0: That occupant's been assisted. Engine 7, medics clear, terminate command.
1: Occupant's been assisted. You're clear, terminating command at 1312.
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0: 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Respond to 854 Lexington Street, the post office, for the report of an alarm. A fire alarm going on in the building. And again, that's Engine 7, Tower 1 with police on scene. 854 Lexington Street, the post office, for the fire alarm sounding. Lake Street to Brookway Road, Engine 7.
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0: 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Medic 2. 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

0: That's a medic 3. That's medic 3, 58 Kendall Park for a 58-year-old female vomiting, possibly related to a diabetic issue. That's medic 3, 58 Kendall Park for the medical alpha. Medic 3.
1: Medic 3.
0: What's around 1539?

0: 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It's engine 3, engine 2, tower 1, 96 Clematis Ave on a central station alarm. 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

0: 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Command answering. 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We're investigating. 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
0: Accidental activation. Alarm's been silenced. Notification has been made for a reset. You can put the all out in. Company's to quarters. Engine 2 is terminated. Command.
1: Accidental activation. The alarm's been silenced and notification's been made for a reset. All out on box 652 at 1600.

0: to Medic 4. That's Medic 4. 64 Marguerite Ave. The police are on scene requesting for a psych eval of a male party. Medic 4, 64 Marguerite Ave for the psych eval. Helen Street to Trapello Road, Medic 4.
1: Medic 4 has it.
0: With the run at 1609.

0: 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Engine 4, ladder 2. Hamilton Road and Thornton Road for a fire alarm sounding. Possibly 20 Thornton Road. Engine 4, ladder 2. On the corner of Thornton Road and Hamilton Road for the fire alarm sounding. Engine 4.
1: 4, has it?
0: Ladder 2.
2: Ladder 2, has it?
0: Have it 1622.

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0: 4, we're occupied to Newton Losley.
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0: 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We're at 20 Thornton Road. That's where the alarm is going off. We're investigating.
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0: Thornton Road, Commander Walton. We made contact with the occupants. You can clear ladder 2. We're investigating.
1: Hey, you're investigating clearing ladder 2. Walton, fire ladder 2.
2: Ladder 2 has that. Returning to quarters.
1: You're returning at 1631.

0: 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That's Rescue 1, Medic 1. 89 Pond Street to the chest pain. 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
0: The ones have it at 1637.

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0: FS2, I'll be joining Medic 1 on Pond Street.
1: You're heading to Pond Street, 1639. That was multiple units, Medic 1.
2: Medic 1 on scene.
1: Medic 1's on scene, the other unit trying to get in.
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1: Rescue 1.
0: We're off with Pond Street Command. We're investigating along with EMS. Do you still have station contact? Saban, EMS is here trying to gain entry. No answer.
1: He just hung up with us saying that he saw you and he was going to come make contact.

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1: Medic 3.
0: Medic 3 is cleared in Wellesley. Returning, we'll notify.
1: You're returning from the new Wellesley 1651.

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0: 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EMS to handoff. Rescue 1, terminated command. Go ahead, Johnny.
1: I'm time to handle a terminating command, 1656.
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0: 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Responder box 1816, 20 Cooper Street, indicating zone 3, floor 3. A squad 5, engine 1, ladder 2, rescue 1, box 1816 for 20 Cooper Street. Moody Company.
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0: Rescue 1.
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0: Tony's have it. Transmitting 1816 at 1754.

0: All Saints High broadcasting an alarm of firebox 1816, received and transmitted. 20 Cooper Street, indicating zone 3, floor 3. All Saints Fire Phone C2.
1: C2.
0: 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They were indicating a general smoke detector.
1: Bad.
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2: 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We're off on the Elm Street side.
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2: Command that, join under.
3: Answer.
2: Is that still sounding up there?
4: It is. Hey, Jeff. This is actually, now that we've gone into the apartment, good. This is actually an all-out fire. It looks like the walk kind of went up pretty good and melted some stuff, just to give you a heads up.
2: Alright, we'll head up there. Commander 100.
4: Answer.
2: You have a check with you?
4: Yeah, we do. There's no heat or anything up here. It was just some melted stuff, and I'm just going to check with him because I think he might have burned himself and he's just not letting on.
2: I have that. Commander, walk down fire.
1: Answer, command.
2: Yeah, stop me a medic unit this way.
1: Walk down fire, call him medic 2.
5: Medic 2, got it.
1: You're responding 20 Cooper Street, 1805.
2: Command, walk down fire.
1: Answer, command.
2: Gonna need someone from management here.
1: We'll notify.

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1: Enter and commence.
2: You can cancel that medic unit. He has no injuries.
1: Okay, medic two.
3: Medic two.
1: From seat two, you can cancel.
3: Receive.
1: FS2.
4: FS2, okay, on the message.
1: At 1808.

0: Delta 100. Answer.
1: What number was that unit?
0: 305.
2: Have that.

0: Cooper Street Command, Wild Empire.
1: Cooper Street Command.
0: Any luck yet? That's a responder.
1: I spoke to the on-call. They were going to be paging it out. We haven't heard back yet.
0: All right, I have that. C2 is going to clear. There's very little damage there, just a little smoke damage. We're going to transfer command to ladder 200. C2 is clear.
1: Okay, you're clearing, transferring command to ladder 200, and we will notify the on-call when they call back. 1812.
0: Yeah, they're going to need some cleanup from the ambulance.
1: Okay, we'll let them know. We have them on the phone now.
0: And also the reset.
1: 1813.

0: Cobra Command, all same.
1: Cobra Command.
0: Ventilation complete. We're going to be terminating command, return to Fort Isabel. We can put the all out in.
1: Ventilation complete. You're terminating command. All out on 1816 at 1815.

0: 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Today is Sunday, May 10th, 2026. 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
1: C2
0: under.
2: C2 under.
0: NG100.
1: NG100, good. Remainder of NG1's crew will test at the end of the radio test.
0: Receive engine 200.
1: 200.
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1: 202.
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0: That's a medic two. That's medic two, 35 Eddy Street, for a 38-year-old female with vomiting, abdominal pain. That's medic two, 35 Eddy Street, for the medical alpha, Weston Street, Main Street, medic two.
1: Medic two has run.
0: At 1849.

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0: Attention Squad 5 and Ladder 2. Squad 5 and Ladder 2. Respond to the area of Calvary Street and Flood Street. It's going to be for outside smoke. There's an odor as well as a haze. Again, Squad 5 and Ladder 2. The area of Calvary Street and Flood Street for the outside smoke. Squad 5.
1: 5, Ladder 2, Abbott.
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0: 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Using universal precautions there, she was a patient of the virus. 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

0: While sent fire broadcasting alarm of fire, box 2852 received and transmitted 415 South Street, Brandeis University, Ridgewood A, Alpha. While sent fire C2.
1: C2.
0: From Brandeis, they're reporting burned food, room 330 in Ridgewood Alpha.
1: I have that in. Latitude of Walters.
0: Latitude.
1: Office Brandeis, we see investigating command, nothing showing.
0: Office command, nothing showing, 1948.

0: 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We're off with the Latitude. Investigating.
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1: Off of command, 1950.
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0: Let's confirm flow from cooking room 330. 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
2: I have that.
4: Engine 7 will want that fire. We're off of command.
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1: C200.
0: Confirm. Smoke from cooking, clear the company stand the yellow. Room 330, Brandeis to handle the reset.
1: 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All out on the box at 1951.

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1: Smith Street Command.
0: The staff has unaware of a medical at this facility. Do you have the IP on the phone?
2: I can
1: we do not, but we will try calling them back.

0: Walt Empire Smith Street Command. We have them back on the phone. They're acknowledging a medical, but they want to know what room you're in. That was unreadable. Is that 103?
1: 103, we have a staff member from management that's verifying that this is the correct room number.
0: Okay, our reporting party is on the way.

0: The Street Command, wall pit fire.
1: The Street Command.
0: Six-year-old female, possible pneumonia, medic service happen.
1: 96-year-old female, possible pneumonia, medics are assessing, 1958.